RTP Antena 3. Antena 3. Remember that night at the Hippodrome? Never knew that look when you look at me. Nervous as hell, so I didn't win a lot. You're the salt, I'm the lemon on the top. Heart quicken, south of the river. Mouth full of vinny, sitting cans for the liquor. Street light flickers, feel it in my blood. Any which way I turn out, the lights burn dimmer. And the heart.

mouth full of dilly sitting, hands full of liquor. Street life flickers, feel it in my blood. Any which way I turn out, my life's burned dimmer. Heart breaking, sour.

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From the A to the D to the NYC. Into Philly, into LA, into the UK, I let

mercy, punishment over health, punish the poor, prop up wealth. 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

this is something new. Casper Sly Part 2, featuring the Platinum Band. But this time I'm leaving early. 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I think I did my hair wrong, but then I wouldn't really know. 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
1: Who you with?
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0: brown acid that is circulating around us is not specifically too good. 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
1: Sinais de fumo. Domingo, 9:11, na Antena 3, com Pedro Costa.
2: Ladies and gentlemen, it's time to pump neurons. 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
3: I can do anything I want or I can achieve. 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

0: Sinais de fumo entre o bizarro e o linear.
1: A light that burns twice as bright burns half as long, and you have burned so very, very brightly, Roy.
0: Tela sonora em branco na Antena 3.
2: Detesto free jazz. Musicalmente, obrigado.

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1: Me? I can change during the course of a day. I wake, I'm one person. When I go to sleep, I know for certain I'm somebody else. I don't know who I am most of the time.

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4: 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We need the destruction and the rebuild.
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11: Fight of light coming,
12: fight of light.

0: If they're not back by the time I get into office, all hell will break out in the Middle East. And it will not be good, frankly, for anyone. All hell will break out. I don't have to say anymore, but that's what it is. All hell will break out in the Middle East.
1: So I'm not allowed to use glue traps on mice, but you're allowed to have multiple abortions? Interesting.
2: Hey, dickwad. 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Can you imagine if abortion was that accessible?

0: being and where they're being and they rule for me. I'm just being in a certain place for now.
1: I'm just being in a certain place.

0: And I was thinking, what is it about Hitler that's cool? Why does it tickle? Because kids love Hitler. Kids love Hitler. Young men.
1: Aquilo ali já é um ato de uma ópera porra louca, Hello Crazy People, pra neguinho pirar.

0: Sinais de fumo.
1: 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I am the storm itself, I am the volcanoes of smoke and fire. I am the earth's beating heart, I am the ocean's tide, and I am the billions of people together pushing in one direction. I am the unfolding flowers,

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0: 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Cells.
1: Cells.
0: Do they keep you in a cell? Cells.
1: Cells.
0: When you're not performing your duties, do they keep you in a little box? Cells.
1: Cells.
0: Interlinked.
1: Interlinked.
0: What's it like to hold the hand of someone you love? Interlinked.
1: Interlinked.
0: Do they teach you how to feel finger to finger? Interlinked.
1: Interlinked.
0: Do you long for having your heart interlinked? Interlinked.
1: Interlinked.
0: Do you dream about being interlinked?
1: Interlinked.
0: What's it like to hold your child in your arms? Interlinked.
1: Interlinked.
0: Do you feel that there's a part of you that's missing? Interlinked.
1: Interlinked.
0: Within cells interlinked.
1: Within cells interlinked.
0: Why don't you say that three times? Within cells interlinked.
1: Within cells interlinked. Within cells interlinked. Within cells interlinked.
0: We're done. Constant K, you can pick up your bonus.
2: Thank you, sir.
3: I thought that I was going to miss things like TV and telephones and everything, but surprisingly enough, I didn't.
4: I've seen things.

Earth was just this lifeboat hanging undisturbingly in the universe. I may have not learned, I know I haven't learned, everything that this journey has yet to teach me. But there's one new thing I know, and that is, planet Earth, you are a crew. Yeah. Thank you.

0: said, in every revolution, there are clowns that precede the real stuff. And that's what I am. I'm a pre-revolutionary clown.
1: Sinais de Fumo.

0: This is the generation that walked in and watched Marlon Brando scream Stella for the first time.
1: Yeah.
0: And know that that was Tennessee Williams and Aliyah Kazan, and art was changed.
2: Hey, Stella!
3: But these are people that didn't consider me an actor.

0: There's a difference between responsibility and adherence to dogma. When the dogma becomes legislation, that's when you have the danger. I have this horrible fear that the United States could wend its way toward being a fascist theocracy. The cross converted into a symbol of fascism in the service of politics. This is bad.
1: Surprise, surprise.

Japanese people. People. Japanese. Japanese people. People. People. People. People. Meitei do Japão. A profecia do Duque até à meia-noite na RTP Antena 3.